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Engine 5, sick person, 7716 West Manchester Avenue.

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0: 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Engine 20, we've added rescue 56 now. Cardiac arrest, CPR is reported to be in progress.
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1: 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Whiskey 47 unconscious, 4511 Esmeralda.
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0: 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SKE 14, sick person, 3631 Trinity. You two go.
1: 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You can cancel Rescue 17, attaches to that run.
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0: Rescue 3, you're canceled.
3: 85, sick person, 1523 West 259th Street. FR 64 traffic, intersection 120th Street, cross Central Avenue.

0: 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Very close to rescue to our incident. ETA is about 30 minutes.
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1: 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We have a pile of railroad ties on fire. 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
1: 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Rescue 833, assault, LAPD 77.

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0: 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It's 11 Rochefire, 1060 James M. Wood. Engine 10, Rochefire, 600 Venice, and right.
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1: 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We're still unable to locate the second time out here. We need a better description.
2: Engine 10, it was reported by another passerby. We had an additional one at James and Wood, across to the 110. As the letter responded out on, they were unable to locate as well. We have nothing further.
0: Rescue 833, psychiatric emergency, 8228 South Normandy Avenue.
1: 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That's without a better description. We've investigated. We're unable to locate.

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1: 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Agent of rescue 55, unconscious, 4681 Eagle Rock Boulevard.

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0: 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Rescue 43, allergic reaction, 3450 South Tower Boulevard.
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0: 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We'll notify animal control.

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0: 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Rescue 246, chest pain, 235 East 43rd Street.
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Rescue 833, you're canceled. Engine to Rescue 38, difficult respirations, 1138 North King Avenue.

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Engine to rescue 26, person 2411 West Temple.

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Agent 66, sick person, 6527 South Crenshaw Boulevard.

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0: 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I've got a still alarm medical, 25-year-old male, injury at 1-17-14 San Vicente.
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2: 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I have a four-story Otter Center Hall, three residential blind parking, nothing showing. Will be the inbound.
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0: 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We don't find anybody.
1: 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RP is no longer there.

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0: 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We're running our first in. 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

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Rescue 811. Rescue 811, exposure 821 South Green Avenue.

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Engine 29 Fall, 535 South Alexandria. Engine 14, Rescue 17, Difficult Respirations, 1341 East Adams Boulevard.

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0: 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NG 52 RP is coming out. Rescue 62, we've added Rescue 59, NG 62, cardiac arrest,
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0: 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Engine 63, go ahead. Our incident 1647. We believe we have a cross of 23rd and Oceanfront Walk. However, the weather words is coming up at the end of the Venice Pier, cross of Washington and Oceanfront. Can you confirm the location?
1: Engine 63, the south side is on the pier. We have nothing further. Engine 6, person down, 4167 West Oakland.

0: 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We're wondering why, how is 23rd Street involved if the cell site is on the pier?
1: Engine 63, we don't have 23rd on our end. We just have oceanfront walk, but the cell site does go to the pier.
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1: 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Engine 33 to auto motorcycle on section 46 across Broadway. Engine 3 traffic intersection on Mission and Kearney. Rescue 14, LEP has no ETA at this time.

0: 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We don't have anyone come down.
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0: 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However, we're unable to make contact with them, and they disconnected. 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

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Rescue 33, headache, 612 West 55th Street. FR 64, traffic, 922 East 91st Street.

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0: 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Suspect has returned to the victim at the intersection of Jefferson and McClintock. If you could advise LAPD.
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1: 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Life force 66, you're canceled.

heavy traffic, westbound 10 at Washington. Edge 64, Rubbish Fire, 861, West Manchester.

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0: 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I'll be Glendale IC.
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0: Metro, Winton, 5-9. We're here at the northbound 405 at Santa Monica. We find no traffic, no white sedan. We get an exact address.
1: Pigeon 59, we have nothing further.

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Engine Rescue 26, Typical Respirations, 2460 South St. Andrews Place.

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Rescue 92 SICK, 10920 West Rose Avenue.

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Blackmore 38 traffic, intersection of Wilmington across the G. Rescue 3, seizure, 1350 West 4th Street.

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1: 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Rescue 33, 330 West 79th Street.

0: Metro, Lightforce 38 on scene at 700 North Wilmington. What we have here is a two-car TA with one vehicle on its side. I've got four BLS patients with one potential transport I'll be handling with the units this side. Would you like to keep this on 7 or 6 to 4?
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0: 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Is this going to be 9th and 110 freeway, or is it going to be 4th Street?
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0: 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The patient wants to be transported. We're going to reattach you to incident 1784. 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

2216 intersection of Venice and La Brea.

0: Light Force 3, this is going to be a corrected location of northbound 110 at 8th Street.
1: Roger, northbound 110 at 8th.

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0: 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Engine 41, rescue 27, SIC 915, North Ogden. 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

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FR64, traffic intersection of 88th Place and San Pedro. Rescue 43 unconscious, 10611 West National.

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0: 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Can you touch LAPD for a police report?
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2: 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Bystander said the man walked away.
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1: 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Just 6-4 traffic, intersection 88th Place, Broadway.

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1: Metro, rescue 11. We find nothing. Do you have anything further?
0: I will try to call back, standby. Rescue 810 Metro.
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0: Patient's calling back. 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
1: A10 Roger. Yeah, the lumps in the front door.
0: Did you not make contact with the patient initially?
1: Negative.
0: Roger, is an unknown vehicle device. We need an engine company for forcible entry.
2: Metro from Rescue 11. We find no mailing in front of the house. Nothing for the rentals.
0: Through us forth. Rescue 11, we're trying to call back now. Mosquito 3 assault, 1234 Wilshire.
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0: 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Rescue 257, seizure 968 West 62nd place.

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0: 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On our Roche fire incident, we find nothing. Can you check with the callback?
1: Engine 6, roger. This was from a passerby. We have nothing further. 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

0: 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We're on scene. 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Do we have a room number?
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0: Roger, show us and Ralph. NBC's not taken. Can we get the incident number?
1: Rescue 15, Roger, showing route incident 1907, 1907.

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0: 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Rescue 865, traffic 11020 Wilmington.
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0: you can show us around. 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
1: Digit 17, Roger. 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

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Fall 3220 West 73rd Street across the 10th.

0: 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Confirming PD still attached to our original incident of the traffic accident. Not the assault.
1: 865, yes. We only canceled out on the assault. Check for an ETA on the traffic.

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Metro 846, we're on scene. We don't find a 1722 West Vernon

Dispatch from Rescue 10 at the intersection of Hope Street and 12 Clancy at Waymo. You have anything further?

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2: 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Door crack, looks like a patient left. 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

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Engine Rescue 112, Typical Respiration, 340 South Mesa Street.

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Engine 9, Rescue 209, poisoning, 325 West 8th Street.

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0: 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Can you have the TR meet us at the front door?
1: RCU 857, roger. Just confirming you tried the door code of 0004.
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0: 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You need a backup.
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1: 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Rescue 41, fall, 76, 75, West Hollywood Boulevard. Rescue 12, we show you on scene a difficult breather. Advise if you need another company. Rescue 14, unconscious, 738 East 32nd Street. Rescue 41, fall, 76, 75, West Hollywood Boulevard.

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1: 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Is this going to be a double dispatch with Rescue 815?

0: day 10, we're unable to determine if it's the same patient. Is rescue 815 on scene with you? Rescue 810, one incident was a male and one incident was a female.
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1: 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Rescue 833, do you see a late model Saturn with the hazard lights on?
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0: 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They bought it.

0: 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It's not an assault. It's traffic with no injuries.
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0: traffic accident, intersection of Wilmington and Century Boulevard.

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If you find nothing, we have nothing further. 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

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Agent 17, traffic accident, 815 South Mateo Street.

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0: 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Patient's now stating she doesn't feel safe coming down. 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

0: 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Station the victim as we're coming down. 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Situation is calm. We're just waiting to know. LAPD, case, please.
1: Let's get up for a ride. 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

0: thank you for on same matchup, but do you have the ETA for LAPD?
1: Rescue 804 PD does not have a unit assigned.
0: Master, can you assign LAPD to our incident? 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
1: Rescue 804, LAPD is attached to the incident. They do not have a unit currently assigned. They don't have a unit available.
0: Okay, Metro, thank you. 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Thank you very much. 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
0: Rescue 809, LAP does not have an ETA. It's reported they have a backup in the area of 9s, so no ETA on your incident.
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0: 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We find nothing on the southeast corner of Paquita, Vermont.
1: Hey, 1085 reported by a passerby. We have nothing further.
2: Metro Rescue 804, can you attach EMS to this incident, please?
3: Rescue 804, roger, EMS. They're going to inquire on a reason for being attached.
2: The reason's going to be we had a unit out here earlier with LAPD. There's bodily injury to the patient, so we need to get EMS involved. Clearing the story with LAPD right now, but it was confirmed that we did have a unit out here earlier.
3: EMS 1 from quarters.
2: Roger, EMS 1.

Rescue 5-1. Rescue 5-1, unconscious, 7540 Worldway West.

Mike Porsche 27. If the attack hasn't been given back, you can have one 4 back.

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You have the RP open, the front gate's locked, the padlock. Whiskey 10, stand by. 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

0: 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We're in route to this call, but it shows some quarters on MDC.
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0: Yeah, update for the gas company. This is a construction site at the intersection of Linden and Victoria. Looks like a excavator intentionally knocked over the gas main. We're going to need the gas company to come shut it off at the street.
1: Roger, they've been notified. They have a 45-minute ETA.
0: Roger, if you can just let them know we have a large release of gas coming out of the pipe.

0: 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Can we have LAPD prepare a natural?
1: 46, even attached.
0: Roger, thank you.

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2: Majority 69 on scene, 14830 Pacific Coast Highway. 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
1: 94, 6 person, 4640, westbound Lorenzo Drive.
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Rescue 2, headache 2221 North Lincoln Park Avenue.

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0: Okay, you may disconnect.

Metro engine 68, we'll take in the 800 in Georgia. Rescue 861. 856, traffic westbound 134, West Forest Lawn.

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1: 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Metro, you had Burbank engine 15 responding. We're going to go ahead and cancel.
0: Burbank confirming your responding to the westbound 134 plus one.
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0: Burbank, yes, you may discontinue as well.
1: Burbank, engine 15.
0: 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Engine 21, traffic. Intersection Vernon and McKinley.
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0: West 98th Street. HS 66, traffic accident, Cimarron 73rd.
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Rescue 92, abdominal pain, 2160 Century Park East.

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0: 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Agent 3, traffic accident, Temple and Grand.
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1: 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Engine 64, continue through. Rescue 43, confirming an 800 request for your incident.
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be back in four. Escape 94 Hemorrhage, 2121 Baslam Avenue. Escape 65 Chest Pain, 2041 East Goddard 15th Street.

0: Metro from Rescue 862. Can you push down to NAV Battalion Drilling Day?
1: Traffic accident northbound 101 freeway, Western.
2: Metro Battalion 9, we're on ZF 11911 Mississippi Boulevard. We have one person barricaded inside a home with a knife. It's going to be an extended operation. Code for the LAPD. Command post to be up Montana and San Vicente Boulevard.
3: Battalion 9, roger.
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Engine 5 traffic accident. 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Ski 79 unconscious, 182nd in Vermont.

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1: Metro Bungie 29, you let 8290, that's the entrance to be at Normandy, northbound 101 at Normandy.
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Rescue 803. Rescue 803, sick person, 240 East

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0: Metro from issue 66, intersection of 58, please. And all safe. We find nothing. Do you have anything further?
1: Rescue 66, we'll try to call back. The address we had was 4129 West 58th Place.
0: Roger. We see the note here. It says intersection. We'll check the address.

0: 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If there's one in our first, then we can take it.
1: Rescue 66, the reporting party confirmed the address at 4129 West 58th Place. They state they had a visual. If they advise to meet direct.
2: Yeah, we're making contact right now.
1: Rescue 209, we'll show you attached with truck 9 and place of rescue 10, difficult respirations 325 East 7th Street. 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
1: 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We show your mouth for an assault incident 593 at 1550 Wilshire Boulevard, Unit 312. Engine 85, Risky 48, fall 1234 Lamita Boulevard.

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1: 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Life Force 50, invest southbound 5 freeway, stadium way.

0: 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Engine 20, traffic exit northbound, 5 Freeway in Glendale.
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0: Life Force 50, CHP states it's going to be southbound 5, north of Stadium in the Collector.
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0: Ventra from engine 82. Ventra from engine 20. Central 1-800. Device CHP that we're underneath the, from the 5 northbound underneath the Glendale Freeway. Best access is going to be from Fletcher for the 800.
1: Into 20, roger. Getting rescue 850 from quarters. Best access from Fletcher, northbound 5 freeway, under Glendale.

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2: 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Engine 27, rescue 82, difficult respirations, 5123 West Sunset.

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0: The MSC from Battalion 17 will be assuming command here of the hiker incident, Topanga IC. Our command post is going to be at the Topanga
2: Rescue 37.
0: Overlook. And we got what three words. Do you have a call taker on the line with the hiker?
2: UCLA Building 54.
1: Yes, we do have a call taker on the line with the hiker.
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1: Could you contact the park rangers and see if they have any rangers on the east Topanga Canyon Fire Road?
2: 17, Chesapeake, westbound towards the beach. Keswick.
0: Roger, we'll contact.
1: Yeah, if, they Metro is good evening to confirming we're responding around Ridge Street. Up the fire road.
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0: 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Topanga IC for Metro.
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0: 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Rescue 101, transporting hospital 723. Rescue 804, assault 239, South San Pedro.
1: 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Attach a paramedic rescue to the Greenbrier helispot.
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1: 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They've been added. Rescue 53, you're, correction, rescue 43, you're canceled.
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1: 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Which one would you like us to use?

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3: Rescue 826, you're canceled.

AP-65, engine 64, traffic, westbound 105 at Central. FR-64, rescue 264, typical respiration, 833 East 108th Street.

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0: Metro from Topanga, I see. Topanga, I see, go ahead. Yeah, Metro from Topanga, I see. Attach engine 93 to my incident. I already spoke with them. They're en route to the Greenbrier house spot. 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
1: Metro 3866, we'll take our run for engine 66, they have equipment out.
2: Rescue 866, you've been added in place of engine 66, incident 812. Engine 82, the patient is reported to be on the second floor of the parking structure in a black Acura SUV. Engine 5, traffic accident, 5901 West Century Boulevard.

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1: 51, you've been added to the traffic accident, 5901 West Central Boulevard.
2: Engine 51, you've been added to the traffic accident, 5901 West Central Boulevard, across the airport.
1: 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Rescue 33, chest pain, 5850 South Main Street.
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0: Yeah, Metro from Topanga AC. We got Rescue 39 taking care of the patient. Helco is going to get released back to you. We also have Engine 23 picking up some equipment left from the patient. They'll be delayed. Going available, heading back to the station. Everybody else can pick up and go available. You can take back the TAC. We'll be operating.
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Patient's reported to be in front of the Catch 21 restaurant. Besides that, we've got nothing further.

0: 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Your show is on scene on Red Cliff MDT. 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
0: 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Gonna call it false.

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0: 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We'll direct.
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0: 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Rescue 803, says 84 on scene injury, 601 South San Pedro.
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0: 827, this is a hang-up. Sort of be in the front steps of the Social Security office. If you're unable to locate anything there, we have nothing further. Rescue 58. Rescue 58, engine 58 traffic, intersection Whitworth, across Beverly Drive. Rescue 829, sick person, 5753 West Lexington Avenue.

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1: 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Flight Force 61, person down 6630, Moore Drive.
2: Flight Force 61. Flight Force 61, person down 6630, Moore Drive.
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0: 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We had one suspect that has been taken into custody, being transported by Rescue 19. 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You can take back TAC 14.
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0: 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Rescue 801, Assault, 1231 North Spring Street.
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0: 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Rescue 64, fall 755 West 97th Street. 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
1: See that. 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Do you have anything further?
0: A34 reported to be on the MTA bus, facing southbound on Vernon. Standby, we'll try to call back.

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0: 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Rescue 866, assist engine 63 on scene of the injury, 5100, vehicle affair.
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1: 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Rescue 266, sick person, 4353, South 4th Avenue. Other unit addressing Metro, repeat.
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6: Yeah, Metro from Vernon IC. Battalion 13 will be clearing the incident, leaving the incident with Task Force 66. They'll have approximately 30 more minutes on their overhaul.
0: Johnny 13, roger. Task Force 66 will handle 30-minute overhaul.

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1: 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Flight Force 94, traffic 3000, so Hillcrest Drive. Rescue 811, press and route.

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67, sick person, 1365, South Pelton Avenue. Rescue 861, rescue 26, difficult respirations, 5757, West Wilshire. Manager 58, rescue 826, sick person, 1966, South Sherbourne. Rescue 35, hemorrhage, 1269, North Vermont Avenue. Rescue 209, sick person, 434, South San Pedro.

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6 Rescue 52, traffic, 36 Silver Lake, across the Temple.

0: Light Force 5, person down, intersection Howard Hughes, across the San Diego Freeway. Light Force 5. Light Force 5, person down, Howard Hughes, San Diego Freeway.
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1: 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Rescue 64, sick 131 West 110th Street.

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1: 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Rescue 846, 526, 97th Street. Rescue 813-6, 1509 Magnolia Avenue. Rescue 57, traffic accident, intersection 77th and Hoover Street.

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1: 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Or copy. 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
1: 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Engine 6, obstetrics, 3330 West Beverly Boulevard.
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1: 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Rescue 9. Rescue 9, seizure 601 South San Pedro Street.

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0: 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The Force 5 is on scene. Rescue 257, that's Sepulveda Way.
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1: 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Put us in place where I did.

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1: 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Rescue 11, engine 9, chest pain, 899 West 7th Street.

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1: 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We have an incident a block to the east. 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Intersection Cherry and Washington. Light Force 26, traffic accident, intersection Adams.

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Truck 9, Rescue 10, chest pain, 325 East 7th Street.

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1: 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Rescue 57, FR 64, difficult respirations, 1919 West 108th Street. Rescue 61, unconscious, 4700 West Pico.

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0: 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Overdose on a 40-year-old male. 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

0: 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F-461, now reported to be at Beverly Crescent Heights.
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1: 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They're canceling all LA City resources. 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
1: 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Engine 4, traffic accident, intersection Central and 3rd Street.

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1: 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Engine 57, Rescue 64, seizure 8564, South Broadway.

Engine 37, Life Force 92, reported smoke, intersection Constitution Avenue, cross of the San Diego Freeway. Life Force 35, traffic accident, intersection Los Feliz and Hill.

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0: Nice day of traffic for 246.
1: Rescue 246, yes, can we show you en route?
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0: 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We'll settle that first quarter soon. Rescue 65, rescue at 65, chest pain, 10447 South Mary Avenue.
1: Digit 65.
0: Engine 65, Assault 2265, East 103rd Street. Engine 447, traffic accident, westbound 10 at Mateo. FR 64, RSC 264, difficult respirations, 115 West 111th Street.

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1: 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Engine 9, Rescue 209, overdose, 610 East 7th Street.

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Rescue 68 seizure, 2002 Harcourt Avenue. At 17 traffic intersection, Alameda and 16th Street.

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0: 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You got Light Force 11 on scene with engine 6, 332 South Virgil. Is a seven-story modern apartment building, five over parking, but nothing showing. We're going to remain in the investigative mode.
1: Light Force 11, roger, standing on engine 6, ISA. 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Light Force 11, information only. We attempted the call back to the site, went to voicemail as a third-party call. We have no other information on this.

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0: Engine 17, we're getting reports with CHP on scene of an additional accident on Alameda and 14th. Engine 17, it's reported to be a gray Honda HR-V and a white sedan.
1: That's
0: is that the one you're on scene of?
1: They're available in our greater alarm. I release 95 from the above. Metro from engine 17, we just cleared.
0: Hey,
1: that
0: yeah,
1: is a different accident. We'll go back and take a look for that description.
0: Engine 17, Roger. We'll attach you. Incident 1362, and CHP is reported to be on scene.

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2: Metro, boat 23 here on scene outside of Pier 400. 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Four patients have been evacuated off the water. We're currently in transport to Fire Station 110 to the Calgary Collection Point for patient assessment. Situation is static at this moment.
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0: Metro, Boat 23, confirm we have TAC 14 and Battalion 6 is on scene.
1: 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TAC 14 and Battalion 6 is on scene.

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1: Metro Battalion 6 on scene here at berth 400. Turned out to be a water issue. Boat 23, boat 1, boat 5 assisted. Three victims in the water, taken to the casualty collection point at 110, correction, 4 victims picked up out of the water. It's static. Port PD is going to handle the capsized vessel. All land companies and everybody else are going to make themselves available.
0: Battalion 6, roger.

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